0: 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That's what I want.
1: De hele nacht, non-stop muziek via je favoriete streekradio.

0: Witch Doctor, give us the magic words.
1: All right. 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
0: All right.
2: Ooh-ee, ooh-ah-ah, ting-tang, walla-walla, bing-bang. 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

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If you came with me, of course. And I'd file my nails so they don't hurt you. And lose those pounds.

0: Ja, op zich misschien wel lollig natuurlijk, van die muren die zelfs hallo terugzeggen. Maar feitelijk is het diep triest. Misschien hebben we twijfels bij de adviezen van Johnny Cash. Maar misschien kunnen we Stephen Wood wel vertrouwen. Hij is namelijk heel duidelijk en to the point. Ik ken hem niet, maar hij kwam toevallig voorbij. Een song die nadrukkelijk zegt, ja, Jezus is iemand who cares en die helpt. En Steve lijkt trouwens de song zelf in. Luister maar.
1: When I was a young boy, I remember after church going down to my grandpa's house. And he loved to have us out there. And boy, he could cook. He could make a chocolate pie that make you, well, he'd just take all your troubles away for a little bit. But he loved having us down there. And he loved entertaining us with by fixing food for us and whatnot. But sometime after eating, we'd all gather around in the living room, and my grandpa would be acting like he was paying attention, but he was slowly falling asleep, he was just comfortable having all of us around at the same time. And my grandpa would be acting like he was paying attention, but he was slowly falling asleep, just having all, he was just comfortable having all of us around

I want you to get together. I want you to get together. Put your hands together one time. I want you to get together. I want you to get together.

0: car is automatic. It's systematic. It's hydromatic. Why, it's greased lightning.
1: Greased